0: Medical School's Aboriginal Health Director, Louise Austin, says the scholarships will lead to more caring doctors in communities.
1: More Aboriginal doctors will be going into the medical pathways and basically bringing their knowledge and their ways of working into this.
0: The medical school's Aboriginal Health Director, Louise Austin, says the scholarships will lead to more caring doctors in communities.
1: More Aboriginal doctors will be going into the medical pathways

0: Ailey Cherry-Evans scored 2 tries to lead the Sydney Roosters to a 12-6 win over Penrith last night. The win means the Roosters replaced the Panthers at top of the ladder. And here's what you can expect on your country today. Rabibi Broome is in for a max of 28 degrees and sunny. Borley Perth, mostly sunny and 22. Tarndunya Adelaide, 17 with a light shower or 2. Nam Melbourne, 16 with a light shower or 2. And for Nipaluna Hobart, 14 with light showers as well. The Ngunnawal and Ngambri Country or Canberra, mostly sunny and 16. The Gadigal Country, Sydney, 20 and sunny. For Mugajin, Brisbane, 24 and mostly sunny. For Gimoy Cairns, 27 and mostly sunny as well. For Garamilla Darwin, 34 and sunny. For Mbantwa Alice Springs, 21 with morning frost and sunny. And for Waibani Thursday Island, 29 with cloud clearing. And if you have a story or news you want to share, you can always send an email to news@nirs.org.au or message us on Facebook, Instagram or LinkedIn.
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2: 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Tunmura. Tunmura. Tunmura is the cuckoo bird or the cuckoo bird. Paliruka. Paliruka. Paliruka is the curlew. A general term for all ducks is yearly. Yearly. 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
2: Rex made the beat, so you know I gotta murder. They act all tough, but in person they be murmuring and mumbling. Pull a gun out, they get the stumbling and tumbling. And the chopper get the thunder. Shitting on all these haters, like what a plunge at. I'm excited, cause now I can throw a party and all the people that hated on me won't be invited. True religion on me like the Buddha, Indian style, I'm enlightened. I remember up in kindergarten, the teacher told me I wouldn't be shit. And then she saw me play the piano and made all the other kids seasick. Even though I got a couple demons, I'm still screaming out, thank Jesus. Upside down pyramid on me just to compliment the Jesus pieces. I was a fan of Yu-Gi-Oh, that's why I pull cards on these stupid hoes. Got an arrow, not a bullet, Cupid hoe, huh? Yeah. My perks to numb all the pain, cause it hurts real. I gotta take everything, cause sometimes it hurts to give. I make money even though sometimes it don't make sense. Speaking of taking everything, it's time to take shits. And every single person that said I wouldn't do it, every single person that said I was stupid, every single person that said I was that Netflix special, what's the name of the show? Oh, Clueless. But no, I ain't clueless, I got this. I'm on top, so no, nobody can top this. Now it's time to change the topic. I got away with words like I'm running with a phonics book. In school I didn't do the homework, but I still got the subjects. Money ain't the object, money is the objective. Gotta admit that I'm successful. I feel like my hair sometimes a little dreadful. I grew up on rock, rap, heavy metal. Now I'm riding bikes, pedal to the metal. I don't even got a pedal, it's a throttle, so excuse me. These niggas faking in some optical illusions. I be looking like, what the fuck is you doing? You ain't getting money, you ain't changing shit. You ain't changing the world, you just stupid. Talking about you cracking cars, selling drugs, killing niggas and going hard. Watch a real nigga come and pull your car. Now you all scared, finna piss yourself, shit yourself. You gotta admit yourself, you need some help. I gotta admit myself, I'm on these drugs. Feel like I can't save myself. Sometimes I wanna take myself and break myself so I can reshape myself. Look. Nobody ever felt the pain I felt. Before I share it, put it out to the whole world, I ain't embarrassed. Bunch of these niggas is my sons. I apologize to him cause I've been a bad parent. Don't try me cause I'm not the one. See, I won't even count the two.
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1: Yantagala Nyandra Wankumara. We are learning Wankumara. 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
2: A verb is a word we use for doing something. For example, running, fishing, eating or sleeping. We change the verb to say when this action happened. For example, I ate dinner yesterday. It means it happened in the past. In Wankumara, if you would want to say something has happened yesterday, in the recent past, you add the word gali to the verb. So in Wankumara, if you want to say, those two boys were talking to each other yesterday. In Wankumara, you would say, Pulaguru, Kangaula, Yandanala, Gali, Yali Mura. Those two boys were talking to each other yesterday. Pulandru, Kangaula, Yandanala, Gali, Yali Mura. Pulaguru means those two there. Kangaula means those two boys. Yanda means to talk. Nyala, each other. Gali is the recent past. Yali Mura, yesterday. Those two boys were talking to each other yesterday. Pulaguru, Kangaula, Yanda Nyala, Gali, Yali Mura. Be listening at the same time tomorrow for another Wankumara language lesson from the Moota Aboriginal Corporation Language Centre.

0: Hey there, Harrison Peterson here from NIRS News, coming to you from the lands of the Yuggera and Turrbal peoples. The future of Australia's multi-billion dollar defence agreement between Australia, the US and the UK has been discussed during a call between the Prime Minister and US President Donald Trump.
1: We reviewed the significant progress that has been made under AUKUS, which remains full steam ahead. We agreed it was a project that is and will continue to deliver benefits for the United States, for Australia and for the United Kingdom. We discussed the progress on Pillar 2 of AUKUS, where we have agreed our first signature project focused on joint development of cutting-edge payloads and enabling systems for uncrewed undersea vehicles.
0: That's Anthony Albanese. Mr. Albanese pushed for lower trading tariffs. They also discussed the US-Israel war on Iran. The arrival of H5 bird flu in Tasmania is devastating. That's according to the CEO of the Bonorong Wildlife Sanctuary in the state south.
2: It's obviously heartbreaking news, especially for those of us that work in the wildlife sector. You know, we work really, really hard to provide high standards of animal welfare. We have a lot of really precious species down here in Tassie, you know, animals you won't find anywhere else on planet Earth. But having said all of that, we've been preparing for nearly 3 years.
0: That's Matthew Clements speaking to the ABC there. Yesterday, the state government confirmed Tasmania's first case of the deadly strain. The wildlife sanctuary fears concerns about the virus will stop people helping sick and injured wild birds. The Queensland and Northern Territory governments are expected to push back against national AI data centre laws. The Federal Environment Minister is meeting with his state and territory counterparts today. They'll discuss laws that require data centres minimise their water use and pay their fair share for water infrastructure.
3: I think it's reasonable to expect that Queensland and Northern Territory may take a similar approach to the approach they took regarding energy, where they didn't sign up to these standards. I think that's a really short-sighted decision if they do that with water as well.
0: That's Federal Environment Minister Murray Watt speaking to the ABC. A Palestinian community leader says not enough is being done to arrest Israeli settlers in the West Bank. Israeli settlers have been in the Palestinian village of Kusra. They've set up tents outside the homes of Palestinian families to try and intimidate them to leave the village. The Israeli Defense Forces say it's arrested one settler and dismantled two illegal outposts in the village. Kusra community leader Abdel El Hakan Wadi has told the ABC the illegal settlers aren't being targeted by Israeli authorities.
4: They didn't do anything to the settlers. Just in the media, they told, we send 200 soldiers to Kusra and bulldozer and they will arrest the settlers and will send him to the prison, to the court.
0: Sydney Roosters star Daly Cherry Evans has deflected questions about his future, but English Super League Hull FC has announced he'll be joining them next year. The veteran halfback scored 2 tries last night to lead the Roosters to a 12-6 win over the Panthers. Cherry Evans didn't want to discuss the move to England in last night's post-match media conference.
5: Yeah, tonight's a hell of a game, so it'd be a shame to take away the focus of a game like that tonight, but I do promise you, and I don't often promise you guys much, but I won't leave you hanging for too much longer.
0: And now moving to today's weather forecast, Rabibi Broome, 28 and sunny. Borloo Perth, mostly sunny and 22. Tarndunya Adelaide, 17 with a light shower or two. Finab Melbourne, a light shower or two and 16.
5: And I don't often promise you guys much, but I won't leave you hanging for too much longer.
0: And now moving to today's weather forecast, Rabibi Broome, 28 and sunny. Borloo Perth,

0: well. Fagara Miller Darwin, 34 and sunny. For Mbantwa Alice Springs, 21 and sunny. And for Waibini Thursday Island, 29 with cloud clearing. And if you have a story or news tip to send our way, or if there's just something happening in your community that you want to let us know about, you can always send an email to news@nirs.org.au. That's news@nirs.org.au. Or you can message us on Facebook, Instagram, or LinkedIn. And that's been the latest from NIRS News.
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0: Yantagala Nyandra Wankumara. We are learning Wankumara.
1: This week we are going to learn how to say conversations in Wankumara with questions and answers. 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Come here, boy.
2: And the response would be, "Now you let me." In Wankumara you would say, "Walyahini Kalkara." 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

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Hear the barista call a no milk latte in your name, and I look up from my phone and think there's no chance it's you, but it is. You'll say hi, I'll say hi, how are you? You'll say how's your family, how's your sister? I'll say Shannon's being Shannon. After a minute of nonsensical chatter, you'll

G'day, it's Matt O'Kine here. In the TV series Mother and Son, I play the character of Arthur, a son who moves back home to care for his elderly mum. And while the characters might be made up, unfortunately the story isn't. 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
2: Viyan is the Uwalara word for family. Uba, father. 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Bawa, sister. Tagan, brother. Bagi, men. Dada, grandfather. Karu, uncle. Walgan, auntie. Biruli, child or children.
3: And on day one, what's the song? It's called Nyuni Milan Viyan, which means we, Nyuni, meaning we, Milan meaning one, and Viyan meaning family. Nyuni Milan Viyan, we are one family, has a song that goes with it.

0: Yeah.
1: Bure?
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1: Hmm? Bure for boy?
0: Bure is my boy, yeah.
1: Miai is my girl.
0: Miai.
1: Miai, yeah.
2: Guni ngai nalai. This is my mother. Uba ngai nalai. This is my father. Egan ngai nalai. This is my brother. Bawa ngai nalai. This is my sister. Bagi ngai nalai. This is my grandmother. Tada ngai nalai. This is my grandfather. Karu ngai nalai. This is my uncle. Walgan ngai nalai. This is my auntie.
3: You are the right language program with JB.
1: Bindu Bitterly Gulls. That means see you later, kids.

0: Hey there, Harrison Peterson here from NIRS News, coming to you from the lands of the Yuggera and Turrbal peoples. The Prime Minister has pushed back on US trading tariffs during a phone call with American President Donald Trump. The US has imposed a 12.5% tariff on Australian exports. Anthony Albanese asked for a lower rate during his discussions with Mr. Trump last night.
1: I put the case as strongly as I could. It was a constructive discussion about why Australia should get at least the best treatment. I note that we did have as good a deal as any country in the world with the original tariffs that were announced.
0: The leaders also discussed the AUKUS agreement and the Israeli-US war on Iran. Rules requiring AI data centres to minimise water use will be discussed today during a meeting of federal, state and territory ministers.
2: Really, one of the motivations here is to make sure that we do have a harmonised system across the country when it comes to water use.
0: That's Federal Environment Minister Murray Watt speaking to the ABC. The Northern Territory and Queensland are expected to push back against the legislation. They've previously rejected laws making AI data centres generate their own power with renewable energy. Tasmania's wildlife sector is already feeling the impacts of H5 bird flu. The state government's confirmed Tasmania's first positive case yesterday. It was found in a migratory brown skua in the state's northwest coast. Matt Clement is the CEO of the Bonnerong Wildlife Sanctuary. He's told the ABC fears about the virus are making it harder for vets to help sick and injured birds.
3: We had a couple of cases yesterday where, completely understandably, there was an abundance of caution about handling and moving a couple of birds with injuries, but they needed veterinary treatment, but we couldn't find anywhere to treat them.
0: Israeli settlers have trapped Palestinian families during a siege in the West Bank. Details and other stories after this.
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5: Program sponsor.
0: Palestinian families in a small village in the West Bank are under siege by Israeli settlers. The settlers have been trying to intimidate families in Kusra. The Israeli government has condemned the actions, saying it will investigate the attacks and arrest those responsible. But Abded El-Hakim Wadi, a community leader in Kusra, has told the ABC the government isn't backing up its words with action.
6: They didn't care. Nobody can do anything. They kill many people in this area. Nobody arrested. Nobody go to the court.
0: New scholarships will help Aboriginal and Torres Strait Islanders studying medicine in Western Australia from next year. Curtin University's new Indigenous Scholarship Program will provide financial support, mentoring and other assistance to students through its Aboriginal health team. The medical school's Aboriginal Health Director, Louise Austin, says it's been welcomed by students who've already started their degrees.
7: Some of them were really teary and actually said this is a game changer. So the impact is very evident from their response, but I know what this means. This is recognition that you actually have been, you've accepted into the med school. We know how hard this is. Apply for this and you are going to get it.
0: In rugby league, halfback Daly Cherry-Evans has scored two tries to lead the Sydney Roosters to a 12-6 win over Penrith last night. The win means the Roosters replace the Panthers at the top of the ladder. And if you have a story or news you want to share, you can always email us at news@nirs.org.au or message us on Facebook, Instagram or LinkedIn. And that's been the latest from NIRS News. Thanks for joining me.
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0: 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And that's been the latest from NIRS News.
1: Across Western Australia, this is Daniel Burton with the NADA News. Aboriginal and Torres Strait Islander.

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7: 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Eradicating rabbits doesn't take a lot of skill, but a boy born in the Mallee doesn't find them hard to kill. No self-respecting farmer lets a rodent eat his weed, he'll shoot him.
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7: 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Eradicating rabbits doesn't take a lot of skill, but a boy born in the Mallee doesn't find them hard to kill. No self-respecting farmer lets a rodent eat his weed, he'll shoot him.
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0: Well, I've ripped and dug out burrows on a sandy bullock hill. Eradicating rabbits doesn't take a lot of skill, but a boy born in the Mallee doesn't.

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0: Well, I've ripped and dug out burrows on a sandy bullock hill. Eradicating rabbits doesn't take a lot of skill, but a boy born in the Mallee doesn't find them hard to kill. No self-respecting farmer lets a rodent eat his weight, he'll shoot him.
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0: Well, I've ripped and dug out burrows on a sandy bullock hill. Eradicating rabbits doesn't take a lot of

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0: Well, I've ripped and dug out burrows on a sandy bullock hill. Eradicating rabbits doesn't take a lot of skill, but a boy born in the Mallee doesn't find them hard to kill. No self-respecting farmer lets a rodent eat his weight, he'll shoot him.
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0: Well, I've ripped and dug out burrows on a sandy bullock hill. Eradicating rabbits doesn't take a lot of skill.

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0: Well, I've ripped and dug out burrows on a sandy bullock hill. Eradicating rabbits doesn't take a lot of skill, but a boy born in the Mallee doesn't find them hard to kill. No self-respecting farmer lets a rodent eat his weight, he'll shoot him.
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0: Well, I've ripped and dug out burrows on a sandy bullock hill. Eradicating rabbits doesn't take a lot of skill, but a boy born in the Mallee doesn't find them hard to kill. No self-respecting farmer lets a rodent eat his weight, he'll shoot him.
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0: Well, I've ripped and dug out burrows on a sandy bullock hill. Eradicating rabbits doesn't take a lot of skill.

0: 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No self-respecting farmer lets a rodent eat his weed, he'll shoot him.
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0: Well, I've ripped and dug out burrows on a sandy bullock hill. Eradicating rabbits doesn't take a lot of skill, but a boy born in the Mallee doesn't find them hard to kill. 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
0: Well, I've ripped and dug out burrows on a sandy bullock hill. Eradicating rabbits doesn't take a lot of skill.

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0: Well, I've ripped and dug out burrows on a sandy bullock hill. Eradicating rabbits doesn't take a lot of skill, but a boy born in the Mallee doesn't find them hard to kill. No self-respecting farmer lets a rodent eat his weight, he'll shoot him.
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0: Well, I've ripped and dug out burrows on a sandy bullock hill. Eradicating rabbits doesn't take a lot of skill.

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0: Well, I've ripped and dug out burrows on a sandy bullock hill. Eradicating rabbits doesn't take a lot of skill, but a boy born in the Mallee doesn't find them hard to kill. No self-respecting farmer lets a rodent eat his weight, he'll shoot him.
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0: Well, I've ripped and dug out burrows on a sandy bullock hill. Eradicating rabbits doesn't take a lot of skill.

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0: Well, I've ripped and dug out burrows on a sandy bullock hill. Eradicating rabbits doesn't take a lot of skill, but a boy born in the Mallee doesn't find them hard to kill. No self-respecting farmer lets a rodent eat his weight, he'll shoot him.
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0: Well, I've ripped and dug out burrows on a sandy bullock hill. Eradicating rabbits doesn't take a lot of skill, but a boy born in the Mallee doesn't find them hard to kill. No self-respecting farmer lets a rodent eat his weight, he'll shoot him.
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0: Well, I've ripped and dug out burrows on a sandy bullock hill. Eradicating rabbits doesn't take a lot of skill, but a boy born in the Mallee doesn't find them hard to kill. No self-respecting farmer lets a rodent eat his weight, he'll shoot him.
1: And in the outback for great music, Cuz FM.
0: Well, I've ripped and dug out burrows on a sandy bullock hill. Eradicating rabbits doesn't take a lot of skill, but a boy born in the Mallee doesn't find them hard to kill. No self-respecting

0: 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No self-respecting farmer lets a rodent eat his weed, he'll shoot him.
1: And in the outback for great music, Cuz FM.
0: Well, I've ripped and dug out burrows on a sandy bullock hill. Eradicating rabbits doesn't take a lot of skill, but a boy born in the Mallee doesn't find them hard to kill. No self-respecting farmer lets a rodent eat his weed, he'll shoot him.
1: And in the outback for great music, Cuz FM.
0: Well, I've ripped and dug out burrows on a sandy bullock hill. Eradicating rabbits doesn't take a lot of skill.

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0: Well, I've ripped and dug out burrows on a sandy bullock hill. Eradicating rabbits doesn't take a lot of skill, but a boy born in the Mallee doesn't find them hard to kill. No self-respecting farmer lets a rodent eat his weight, he'll shoot him.
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0: Well, I've ripped and dug out burrows on a sandy bullock hill. Eradicating rabbits doesn't take a lot of skill.

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1: Barnell, we call him Palmer. The Mopoke, he got a few different words. He's the Wapuka. In Gurno, he's the Wanducha. And another Gurno word for him is Ngokanya. Ngokanya. Ngokanya. 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And Wapuka. 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Wapuka. That's the Mopoke.

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1: Today you're going to learn how to say that the lady is cooking. The word for lady is walga. The word for cooking is kukulagala. So if you want to say that the lady is cooking, you say kukulagala walga nani. Kukulagala means cooking. Walganani means lady. Kukulagala walganani, the lady is cooking.
0: Remember that the ending on a noun depends on whether it belongs to a masculine or a feminine class. In this sentence, the noun is the lady. Therefore, the word takes the ending nani as it belongs to the feminine noun class.
1: So if you want to say that the lady is cooking, you say kukulagala walganani.
0: Be listening for another Wankamara language lesson from the Mudder Aboriginal Corporation Language Centre.

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1: The meeting got pulled forward. 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A message from the New South Wales Government.

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1: Today you're going to learn how to say that there are lots of snakes in the grass. The word for lots of snakes is Munanani Buka. The word for grass is Kulalanga. So if you want to say there are lots of snakes in the grass, you say Munanani Buka. Kulalanga. Munanani Buka means lots of snakes. Kulalanga means in the grass. Munanani Buka. Kulalanga. There are lots of snakes in the grass.
0: Notice the ending langa on the word for grass, kula. This ending fills in for the prepositions in, at, on or with in English. So if you want to explain the location of something, you add the ending langa to the person, place or thing to which it is closely situated.
1: So if you want to say there are lots of snakes in the grass, you say Munanani Buka Kula Langa.
0: Be listening on Monday for another Wankamara language lesson from the Mudda Aboriginal Corporation Language Centre.

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They're not sexy.

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0: Good morning. Welcome to another Wankamara language lesson with myself and Clancy McKellar. In the previous lesson, we looked at the word for hey mate in the lingo. What was that, Clancy, for hey mate?
1: Guru.
0: And we looked at the word for good morning, which was
1: Talinani. Wikanani.
0: And we also gave a little bit of difference there with but the explanation on you say Thalinani Wikanani for good morning, but if it's in the afternoon, Clancy, what would be the Wankamara word to greet someone?
1: It would be Thalinani Murunani.
0: So Thalinani Murunani if it's in the afternoon. Moving on then, for today's lesson, we're going to look at difference regarding questions and answers and responses to greetings. So some of the possible responses, Clancy, might be if you were to ask someone, what are you doing today? What would be the response in Wankamara, Clancy?
1: You would say, Mina Mindagala Ini. What are you doing today?
0: So, Mina Mindagali Ini means what are you doing today?
1: That's right.
0: And just say, for instance, that person said, look, nothing, I am sick today. What would you say in the lingo?
1: Well, in Wankamara, you would say, Walyanganyi Gurda Murunani. Nothing, I am sick today.
0: So we'll just repeat that, Clancy. So if that person, if you said, ask someone, what are you doing today? Which the response would be in the language?
1: Mina Mindagala Ini.
0: And that person said, look, no, nothing, I'm sick today. What would you say?
1: You would say, Walyanganyi Gurda Murunani.
0: And that's mean that person is sick and they're not doing nothing.
1: That's right.
0: Okay, what if the response might be, I'm going fishing today? What would you say?
1: Well, you would say in Wankamara then, Nganyi Yantagala Guwana Murunani. I am going fishing today.
0: Okay, so we'll just go back over those quickly. After greeting someone down the town or wherever you might come into contact with a friend or an acquaintance, you would say, what are you doing today? What would be that word again in Wankamara?
1: Mina Mindagale Ini.
0: So you ask the person, what were they doing or what are they doing? The response would be Mina Mindagale Ini. If they was doing nothing or they might be sick on the day, they would say,
1: Walyanganyi Gurda Murunani. Nothing, I am sick today.
0: And if they were going fishing, for instance, what would you say in that response?
1: They would say in Wankamara, Nganyi Yantagala Nguwana Murunani. I am going fishing today. Chera Najuratana Wikala Nani.
0: See you all tomorrow for another Wankamara language lesson.

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2: 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He's the deadliest fella.

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Hey, we're with the cool. Hello, all the people. Beltilly, we're with you. Listen now, people. In the Kulpana, in the Barco. Let's talk our language. Hey, Langanya Walangimba, we're with the cool. Barco Wundo. Miki, I'm Mari Butcher. One guy, Kalti Wanga. Namakai Kira Kira. Barco di Kira Kira. Hello, all you people from the river. My name is Murray Butcher. I am Emu Totem, and my mother's country is Barkindji country. When we call what we call our whole body, we say Yumburu Bani, and that means the whole body, our head. When you pull your head, you say Dato. Dato, that's your head. And if you say, this is my head, you say Eking I Dato. If my head is sore, you would say Dato I Kalalana. My head is aching, it's in pain. What I will do, I will go through all the parts of the body from the head down, right down to the toes. So, our head is our datto, datto. The hair on your head is datto bulky, datto bulky. Your forehead, that's your pico. You can also use pico or face. Miki, that's your eyes, miki. Mindalo, that's your nose. Mindalo. Ngali, that's your cheek. Ngali. Waka is your jaw. Waka. Moti is your chin. Moti. Mimi is your lips. Mimi. Pametuma. See you.

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Yeah, I want to talk about some more bush medicine from the Wankumara. There's the milk bush, or the milk thistle. Wankumara people call it the parlamba. I was told by my mum and grandmother it could be used for healing, for external rashes and sores. What you do, you break the stem and get the milk-like sap out of it, and you use it as an ointment to rub into your sores, and it heals your sores up and your rashes. The milk bush, or the milk thistle, shall I call it, is commonly found on gibber soils which support salt bush communities. It's also found along waterways and floodplains. So our old people told us that sores, even for warts, they've got to see a milk-like sap out of the thistle bush and rub it on them like an ointment, and it's taking all the sores away. So that's the parlamba, the milk bush or milk thistle.

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1: Today you're going to learn how to say that a young girl is playing. The word for a young girl is nai. The word for playing is terki terki gala. If you want to say that the young girl is playing, you say terki terki gala nai nani. Terki terki gala means playing. Nai nani means young girl. Perki perki gala nai nai. The young girl is playing.
0: In Wankamara, nouns, or people, places or things, belong to either a masculine or a feminine class. All male people belong to the masculine class, and all female people belong to the feminine class. Words take different endings to show us which class they belong to. In this sentence, the noun is the young girl, and it belongs to the feminine noun class, and takes the ending nani.
1: So if you want to say that the young girl is playing, you say perki perki gala nai nani.
0: Be listening at the same time tomorrow for another Wankamara language lesson from the Mutter Aboriginal Corporation Language Centre.

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mob, Rhonda Purcell here. My mob are Quandamooka people, Waka Waka people, and the Goa Goa people. And you're listening to Deadly Murray Country here.

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So viva Las Vegas, viva Las Vegas. How I wish that there were more than the 24 hours in the day. Even if there were 40 more, I wouldn't sleep a minute away. 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
1: Lena Levi, a.k.a. 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
2: Welcome to the Super Saturday mornings here on the Big Brekkie Triple A Murray Country. I'm Dusty, taking you right through this morning with the greatest songs of all time across six decades of country classics here on the Brekkie.

0: coming up, the start of your weekend here on the Super Saturday Mornings with continuous classics coming your way. And in that set, we had some great music. Johnny Cash, all the way back to Ladies there for that great song, Big River, into the well-written song. Also, Charlie Pride, I'm Just Me, back to the 70s. Tom Teal, that's all to say, back to the 70s there. That's How I Got to Memphis. And up before that, back to the 60s there for Dave Dudley with 6 Days on the Road. And The Bedtime Story from one of the finest voices in country music there, Tammy Wynette, back to the 60s. Triple A Murray Country coming your way as we fire up your weekend. We've got the day in country music. We've got country music updates. We'll have the birthday calls around about 7:50, 10 to 8 this morning. We've got a timeless classic coming your way every hour. And our timeless classic this hour will go back to this day in 1969 for the Working Man Blues. See if you can guess who sings that song. And, of course, we'll go from the 60s right through to the 2020s and back again. And, of course, we'll feature 2 songs from every decade as we're poking along. So stay with us here on the Big Brekkie, the greatest songs of all time. The songs you know and love are here on Triple A Murray Country.
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0: the working man.
1: Good live around Australia here on the Super Saturday morning, firing up your weekend. And in that set, we had our Timeless Classic for this hour. And don't forget, we'll have a Timeless Classic every hour. And this one featured Merle Haggard all the way back to the 1969 on this day. It went to number one. And, of course, that was the start of many of his number one hits there, especially for the blue-collar workers, for the legendary Merle Haggard. Also in there, we had the Chicks with Cowboy Take Me Away, Alan Jackson with Midnight in Montgomery. Sitting there having a beer and a talk to the legendary Hank Williams. That's where he comes from there, Montgomery, and that's where they buried him. Also in there, Martina McBride, one of the finest voices in country music with Independence Day, Brooks and Dunn, Cowgirls Don't Cry, and Alabama up the top there, back to the 80s, and Close You Get. Huge hit for those guys. Still more great music coming your way here on the Brekkie. We got Billy J. Spears, Lefty Frizzell, Zac Brown Band, and coming up after this message, we got the great sounds of Alan Jackson and also George Strait. Song of the Year here in 2005. Triple A Murray Country.
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1: 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Triple A Murray Country.

Non-stop classics is all you get here on the Super Saturday Morning with the greatest songs of all time. Decade after decade, and cutting up the first hour, we had Billy Joe Spears in there with The Blanket on the Ground. Back to the 70s there for that great song from Billy Joe, one of the greatest smiles in country music. Also, Lefty Frizzell, he was the son of a fisherman from Saginaw, Michigan, back to the 60s and into the modern era there. And back to the modern era with Trace Atkins there with The Ladies Love Country Boys, and Zac Brown Band, huge hit there with Chicken Fried, and George Strait and Alan Jackson with the Song of the Year for 2005, and Murder on Music Row, and that's what they're going off about. Well, many of the media outputs now have said since Ella Langley brought out that great song, that says country music going back traditional, so I hope it does, and that's what they're going on about, the murder and traditional country music. And, right, Triple A Murray Country, more coming your way in the next hour. Don't forget, we got our birthday calls that'll happen around about 7:50, 10 to 8. Country music updates, and we've got a timeless classic, decade after decade, from the 60s right through until the modern era here on the classics, Triple A Murray Country.

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0: up the start of your weekend here on the Super Saturday Mornings with non-stop classics coming your way right throughout with the greatest songs of all time. And that's it. We had some great country music in there with Jessica Andrews, young Jessica Andrews. Well, she's not young anymore, but when she first started off back just about in the 90s, she was only young, and of course she won a lot of awards until up to when she was about 20s, and she came out with that song, Who Am I? Also, then we had Garth Brooks and Friends in Low Places back to the 80s, and there they reckon that is his signature song. It was his biggest hit, but he reckons the signature song, If Tomorrow Never Comes. Also in the same set, Randy Travis and Storms of Life back to the 80s there, and of course he picked up the male vocalist, the album of the year and song of the year for On the Other End. What a great album there from Randy Travis. Ed Murray in there, the Canadian Songbird, all the way back to 1984, and Just Another Woman in Love, the Nitty Gritty Dirt Band and American Dream. That song goes back to the 80s also. They're pretty good too, those guys. And up the top there, the legendary Ronnie Millsap and the Smoky Mountain Rain. And what a great singing songwriter. Triple A Murray Country coming your way this hour today in country music. We got country music updates. We've got the birthday calls at the top of this hour, around about 7:50, 10 to 8. And we got Timeless Classic coming up. And that Timeless Classic will feature two songs with two artists. Now, the songs I'm going to feature are from artists who were born on the same day and they lived to be 80 and died 8 months apart from each other. And we got two of their songs. Well, we've got a song each from them coming up here very shortly on Timeless Classic. And also on this day, way back in 1977, a huge star passed away. And if you don't know who it is, well, a lot of people know who it is, but if you don't, stay tuned, because we've got six songs back-to-back coming up here on the Super Saturday Mornings.
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0: Non-stop classics are here on the Super Saturday Mornings with the songs you know and love, or the greatest artists of all times across six decades of country music here on the Big Mackie. In that set, we had some great music coming to you from our timeless classic for this hour, and it featured two artists. The second one, Eric Wisberg. Now, he was born on this day way back in 1939, and the other song we had in there was Old Pick Chunk of Coal from Billy J. Shaver. He also was born on this day way back in 1939. They lived to be 80, and they died 8 months apart from each other, even though Eric West was born in Brooklyn, New York. Billy J. Shaver was born in Corsicana, Texas. Isn't that fascinating? Two artists were born on the same day in the same year. Both lived to be 80 and died 8 months apart, even though they lived in different states, and they both had a number one hit there with those two great songs. That was our classic here on the Big Brekkie this morning. I hope you enjoyed those ones. Also in there we had Chris Stapleton, huge star these days, probably the biggest artist in country music, and Ain't As Bad As It Used To Be. Then we had Carrie Underwood, and also Keith Urban with The Fighter, Billy Currington, and Why, and Faith Hill up the top there, and Mississippi Girl, and she certainly is. That's where she comes from, down on the Mississippi. Triple A Murray Country, stay with us. So we've got birthday calls coming up next, and as we promised earlier, a huge star died on this day way back in 1977. If you don't know who it is, stay tuned, because we've got six songs coming to you back-to-back here on the Super Saturday Mornings, Triple A Murray Country.
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Devil may care, and I am just a devil with love to spare. So viva Las Vegas, viva Las Vegas. How I wish that there were more than the 24 hours in the day. Even if there were 40 more, I wouldn't sleep a minute away. Oh, there's blackjack and poker and the roulette wheel, a fortune won and lost on it

you somebody, it cost me my very last dime. If I wind up broke, well, I'll always remember that I had a swing in time. I'm gonna give it everything I've got. Lady luck, please let the dice stay hot.

Saturday mornings are here on Triple A Murray Country, live around Australia on the NERS Network, wherever you are. Great to have you with us. And there we go with the king of rock and roll, Mr. Elvis Presley. And, of course, he passed away on this day way back in 1977. And his girlfriend found him on the floor in his bathroom. Ginger Alden, her name was. And he was on the toilet seat reading The Scientific Search for Jesus. He died of heart failure at the age of 42, the most significant pop artist of the 20th century. And, of course, the beginning and end of his career are grounded in country. And he entered the Country Music Hall of Fame way back in 1998. They didn't like him the first time he performed on the Grand Ole Opry, but the second time he come back, they couldn't get enough of him, gave him about seven standing ovations here on Triple A. Well, that was a great segment there, in memory of the king, and some great songs in there too. Burning Love back to the 60s, then we had Moody Blue back to the 70s, Suspicious Minds back to the 70s, Viva Las Vegas back to the 60s, back to the 50s there, for Don't Be Cruel. Here on Triple A Murray Country, I hope you enjoyed that segment. Now it's time for the birthday calls, and don't forget, if you're celebrating your birthday and you're a member of our social network, your birthdays will come up automatically. 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We have a few birthdays happening today. First one out is Luke Nguyen out there at Bill Wheeler. Hope you're having a wonderful day, Luke. Tracy Clayton out in Charleville. Sure, she's going to have a great day, and I'm sure it's going to be a big one too, celebrating with the girls. Also, Phil Brock at Elmore is celebrating his birthday today. Good on you, Phil. Kiera Collins out of Kuya, celebrating her birthday today. Lia Ellis down at Orange, celebrating her birthday today. Sue Bolton celebrating her birthday today. And Randall Bishop. Randy, up there at Rocky. And, of course, Randall Bishop is a very good sportsman. A lot of people don't know him. And the whole fella is celebrating his birthday today. Good on you, Randy. Hope you have a wonderful day. Now, we've got a song going out for you. It's from the Dixie Chicks and Emily Robinson. A member of the Dixie Chicks is celebrating her birthdays today. So we'll go with a song from them guys. And the long way around here on Triple A Murray Country. Have a good day, folks.

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0: Super Saturday mornings are here on Triple A Murray Country, live around Australia on the Nerves Network. Great to have you with us wherever you are. And in that set, BB Rexha and the Florida Georgia Line. That's the biggest hit ever in country music. And they knocked the song Body Like a Back Road off its perch. And of course, that's way back in 2017 by Sam Hunt. So along come BB Rexha, and they hit the biggest chart-topping single of all time there with a great song, Meant to Be. Also in there, Ella Langley and Shoes in Texas. Now, that's got to be one of the biggest hits getting around at this present moment. And, of course, Heavenly Media Outlet coming out of the USA on social activities features that song. So it's pretty popular, and it's a good song too by Ella Langley. Just be interesting to see how huge he gets. Also in there, Moran Lambert, that's a huge hit for her, five-time female vocalist of the year, and The White Liar. Tim McGraw, back to the 90s there, Real Good Man, and up the top there, the Dixie Chicks, and Take the Long Way Around. And of course, Emily, a member of the Dixie Chicks, Emily Robinson, is celebrating her birthday today. She was born on this day way back in 1972 in Pittsfield, Massachusetts. Sister Marty is the fiddle player in that band. She's the older sister of Emily. 21 top 10 hits in their career. Fantastic musicians, and you can see why they're so huge. And that's going out to everybody else who's celebrating their birthdays today, and that was Luke, Tracy, Paul, Kira, Lyra, also Sue and Randall. Hope you have a wonderful day celebrating your birthdays. Triple A Murray Country, more coming your way. The greatest songs of all time are here on the Super Saturday mornings. We've got Lainey Wilson, Kelly Pickler, Brad Paisley, Toby Keith, and heaps more. The Super Saturday Mornings, Triple A, Murray Country.
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0: getting into the last hour here on the Super Saturday Mornings Triple A Murray Country, and our timeless classic for this hour featured Glen Campbell with Galveston. A huge song there for Glen Campbell. Now, that song was written by Jimmy Webb. He was born on this day way back in Elk City, Oklahoma in 1946. He also wrote The Highwaymen for The Highwaymen, and he also wrote with Sheila Lyman. And that song there, by the time we get to Phoenix, the third most performed song between 1940 and 1990, so that's 50 years. And of course, Webb is the only artist ever to have received a Grammy Award for music, lyrics, and orchestration. So what a legend. And of course, that song, Galveston, come out around about the Korea War. Also, and then we had Fast As You Can from Dwight Yoakam, John Fogerty with Big Train, The Judds, Why Not Me, and up the top there, Donnie Gibson, Sea of Heartbreak, and Donnie Williams with a beautiful old song called Gypsy Woman. Triple A Murray Country, more coming your way in the breaky. Don't go away. We'll finish off our last set here with the best of the country classics here on Triple A Murray Country.
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for me to say goodbye here on the Super Saturday Mornings. Don't forget you can join me next Saturday for the Super Saturday Mornings, where we feature the greatest songs of all time across six decades of country classics here on the Brekkie. Well, you can join me again tomorrow for the Sunday's Big Brekkie, where we present the best of the Aussie and Murray classics here on AAA Murray Country. So enjoy the rest of your day, have a fantastic weekend, and stay tuned to AAA Murray Country, and have a good one, folks.

everybody. We have got a record called A Day Without Love. It comes to you from the Love Affair. They're doing very well. Number 11 this week. So here it is. A Day Without Love. Coming to you from the Love Affair.

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4: This is the worst time of year for meningococcal disease infection. 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
3: Today you're going to learn how to say that the boys went out to get some crayfish at the river. The word for boys is kāne nibuka. The word for went to get is mananga. The word for crayfish is tanjulia. The word for at the river is nukulanga. So if you want to say that the boys went out to get some crayfish, you say kāne buka, manduanga, tanduliyanga, nukulanga, kāne nibuka mean boys, mandanya means went out and got, tanduliyanga means for crayfish, nukulanga means at the river, kāne nibuka, mandanya, tanduliyanga, nukulanga, the boys went to get crayfish at the river.
2: 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In this sentence, they are at the river, so it is nukulanga.
3: So if you want to say the boys went out to get crayfish from the river, you say kāne, mandanya, tanduliyanga, nukulanga.
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